0: Hello, people, this is Benny Benassi. No voice tonight because the loud is too big. Especially on Ibiza, thank you very much. Bye. I love Colombia, people.
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Happy to that, what's happy to that, what's happy to that, what's happy to that, what's happy to that, what's happy to that, what's happy to that, what's happy to that, what's happy to that, what's happy to that, what's happy to that, what's happy to that, what's happy to that, what's happy to that, what's happy to that, what's happy to that, what's happy to that, what's happy to that, what's happy to that, what's happy to that, what's happy to that, what's happy to that, what's happy to that, what's happy to that, what's happy to that, what's happy to that, what's happy to that, what's happy to that, what's happy to that, what's happy to that, what's happy to that, what's happy to that, what's happy to that, what's happy to that, what's happy to that, what's happy to that, what's happy to that, what's happy to that, what's happy to that, what's happy to that, what's happy to that, what's happy to that, what's happy to that, what's happy to that, what's happy to that, what's happy to that, what's happy to that, what's happy to that, what's happy to that, what's happy to that, what's happy to that, what's happy to that, what's happy to that, what's happy to that, what

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I want you to hear me now, right now. Just listen to me, and listen to me good. And hear my pumping, soulful sound. It's as glorious as it is wonderful. And it's gonna

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1: Hello people, this is Freddy Benassi. No voice tonight because the loud is too big. Espacio Ibiza, thank you very much. Bye, I love Colombia people.

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33 competitors dancing for the world, the title of the World Disco Dancing Champion and the prizes that go with it. And they'll be dancing for our judges, for our audience here, and of course, everyone watching at home. Believe you me, they're gonna dance for just the fun of it. Well, for nearly 200,000 competitors competing in 1,000 discotheques throughout the world, the spotlight now centers on a tiny area in London's Leicester Square. 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

three competitors dancing for the world, the title of the World Disco Dancing Champion and the prizes that go with it. 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

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Hey, listen. 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

0: I'm sending all these motherfucking threats. 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
1: Hello people, this is Benny Benassi. 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Estación Ibiza, thank you very much. Bye, I love Colombia people.

I would say house music is refined disco. 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

I would say house music is refined disco. It's refined discos, and it, you know, it's, I would say the beginning of the 90s with the new time, with the new sound of disco, you know, from the old sound, which is very, what would you say, orchestrated, but with the new sound, which is basically

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